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2: From the Provincial News Desk, I'm Judy Peters. Harvest continues in the southeast as October is here and frost could set in. Agrologist Edgar Hammermeister describes the cold as a compounding problem.
3: The damage has been done with moisture. What the challenge with the cool temperatures is that everything takes longer to dry off when there's no heat in the air. And so our days are getting shorter, not only by sunlight, but with all the moisture and now the cool conditions. We just can't get any momentum going with the machines.
2: Hammermeister says that farmers should make sure they're not stretching their machines or themselves too far as harvest continues. The province continues to upgrade overpasses across Saskatchewan as transportation needs evolve. Dan Palmer is a senior communications consultant with the Saskatchewan Ministry of Highways. Palmer says new bridge projects are being built to a higher clearance standard.
4: The ministry's current standard clearance for all new bridge construction is 5.3 meters. But keep in mind that lower heights exist across the provincial highway network because these structures were built to last a very long time.
2: The Highway 2 overpass above the Trans-Canada Highway in Moose Jaw is currently being upgraded as part of an estimated $35 million project. SGI is reminding drivers to watch for wildlife as animal activity increases across Saskatchewan this fall. Michaela Solomon with SGI says the best way to avoid a collision is to stay alert behind the wheel.
5: We know that the best way drivers can avoid collisions, especially with wildlife this time of year, is being alert and paying attention when they're driving.
2: SGI reports more than 8,800 wildlife collisions occur on Saskatchewan roads each year. And that's a look at your provincial news.
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2: Tonight, a clear sky and windy, a low of plus 3. Tomorrow, sunny and windy with a high of 24. On Tuesday, it'll be sunny, 21 degrees, and then Wednesday, sunshine with a high of 20. Current weather conditions can be found anytime on your Discover Weyburn app. I'm Judy Peters.
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5: Tonight, a clear sky and windy, a low of +3. Tomorrow, sunny and windy with a high of 24. On Tuesday, it'll be sunny, 21 degrees, and then Wednesday, sunshine with a high of 20. Current weather conditions can be found anytime on your Discover Wayburn app. I'm Judy Peters.
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8: Tonight, a clear sky and windy, a low of +3. Tomorrow, sunny and windy with a high of 24. On Tuesday, it'll be sunny, 21 degrees, and then Wednesday, sunshine with a high of 20. Current weather conditions can be found anytime on your Discover Weyburn app. I'm Judy Peters.
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2: Tonight, a clear sky and windy, a low of plus 3. Tomorrow, sunny and windy with a high of 24. On Tuesday, it'll be sunny, 21 degrees, and then Wednesday, sunshine with a high of 20. Current weather conditions can be found anytime on your Discover Weyburn app. I'm Judy Peters.
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0: October 17th at the Yellowgrass Communiplex. We've got Bud's Barbecue from Olgama catering a delicious supper, and the Booze Hall Buskers bringing the music, so it'll be a great evening for all. 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
6: Tonight, a clear sky and windy, a low of +3. Tomorrow, sunny and windy with a high of 24. On Tuesday, it'll be sunny, 21 degrees. And then Wednesday, sunshine with a high of 20. Current weather conditions can be found anytime on your Discover Weyburn app. I'm Judy Peters.
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0: 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Again, the power will be out for 2 hours on Monday, October 5th, from 12:30 p.m. to 2:30 p.m. to customers in Weyburn, west of Government Road, south of Prairie Avenue, and south of Hill Avenue. 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
3: Tonight, a clear sky and windy, a low of +3. Tomorrow, sunny and windy with a high of 24. On Tuesday, it'll be sunny, 21 degrees. And then Wednesday, sunshine with a high of 20. Current weather conditions can be found anytime on your Discover Weyburn app. I'm Judy Peters.
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3: 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The pumpkins and the photo booth are literally the only thing that we have

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4: Tonight, a clear sky and windy, a low of +3. Tomorrow, sunny and windy with a high of 24. On Tuesday, it'll be sunny, 21 degrees, and then Wednesday, sunshine with a high of 20. Current weather conditions can be found anytime on your Discover Weyburn app. I'm Judy Peters.
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2: Tonight, a clear sky and windy, a low of +3. Tomorrow, sunny and windy with a high of 24. On Tuesday, it'll be sunny, 21 degrees, and then Wednesday, sunshine with a high of 20. Current weather conditions can be found anytime on your Discover Weyburn app. I'm Judy Peters.
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10: Tonight, a clear sky and windy, a low of +3. Tomorrow, sunny and windy with a high of 24. On Tuesday, it'll be sunny, 21 degrees. And then Wednesday, sunshine with a high of 20. Current weather conditions can be found anytime on your Discover Weyburn app. I'm Judy Peters.
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4: Tonight, a clear sky and windy, a low of +3. Tomorrow, sunny and windy with a high of 24. On Tuesday, it'll be sunny, 21 degrees, and then Wednesday, sunshine with a high of 20. Current weather conditions can be found anytime on your Discover Weyburn app. I'm Judy Peters.
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1: Tonight, a clear sky and windy, a low of +3. Tomorrow, sunny and windy with a high of 24. On Tuesday, it'll be sunny, 21 degrees, and then Wednesday, sunshine with a high of 20. Current weather conditions can be found anytime on your Discover Weyburn app. I'm Judy Peters.
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4: Tonight, a clear sky and windy, a low of plus 3. Tomorrow, sunny and windy with a high of 24. On Tuesday, it'll be sunny, 21 degrees. And then Wednesday, sunshine with a high of 20. Current weather conditions can be found anytime on your Discover Weyburn app. I'm Judy Peters.
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3: Tonight, a clear sky and windy, a low of plus 3. Tomorrow, sunny and windy with a high of 24. On Tuesday, it'll be sunny, 21 degrees, and then Wednesday, sunshine with a high of 20. Current weather conditions can be found anytime on your Discover Weyburn app. I'm Judy Peters.
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2: Good morning. I'm Marna McManus. The Weyburn and District Hospital Foundation hosted a donor appreciation event on Friday, which saw tours of the new state-of-the-art facility and major announcements regarding its future. During an address by Health Minister Jeremy Cockerill, it was revealed the hospital will welcome patients beginning November 1st. MLA for Weyburn-Bengough, Michael Weger, says the facility is a significant addition to the community and the region.
3: Just coming into a facility that is now state-of-the-art, it's great for the patient, but I think it's also important to note it's going to be very great for the healthcare professionals working here and giving them just the most modern facility that they could do their work.
2: In total, the Weyburn area community raised over $30 million to support the construction of the new hospital. October is a peak month for wildlife activity on Saskatchewan roads, and SGI is reminding drivers to be extra cautious, particularly on highways and rural roads. SGI's Manager of Media Relations, Regan Tate, says drivers are more likely to encounter wildlife at this time of year.
4: It's peak season for wildlife activity in October, and that's because it's mating season. So we really want drivers to be alert and aware.

0: to use safe hunting practices and stay up to date with changing regulations. Senior Conservation Officer for the Weyburn Field Area, Lindsay Lako, says all hunters have the responsibility to ensure they have permission from landowners to hunt on that land.
1: The land provisions hasn't been as big of a deal. I know back when the trespass legislation came in, everyone was just really upset and wondering how that was going to affect the hunt. But, you know, in the last 5 years, I don't bet you we haven't had five calls on trespass. So that tells me that A, the hunters are obtaining permission, or B, the landowners don't have an issue with it, or they're taking care of it.
0: He adds hunters are not permitted to hunt within 500 meters of any occupied building. Ghosts, ghouls, and things that go bump in the night could be on the agenda at Heritage Village this Halloween. Communications coordinator with the City of Weyburn, Paige Tembolt.
2: The city is bringing back its paranormal investigation event at Weyburn and Area Heritage Village, and this is with Canadian Paranormal Expeditions. So this year's event is going to be on Halloween, Saturday, October 31st.
0: There will be three sessions throughout the evening with age requirements ranging from 12 plus to 18 plus. For these stories and more, visit discoverweyburn.com.
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0: The WCS Eagles football team dropping their regular season home finale on Friday, falling 34-14 to the Swift Current Colts. Swift took the opening kickoff all the way to the house, but Weyburn answered back with a first quarter touchdown to tie it up 7-7. Trailing 14-7 in the third, Cole Payak sparked the Eagles with a kickoff return touchdown of his own to bring Weyburn back within 7 before the Colts pulled away in the fourth. Beyond the scoreboard, the game raised $850 for Greenall Griffins player Hunter Gronick, who was injured earlier this season. Head coach Jody Kerr thanked both communities for their support ahead of Friday's road rematch in Regina. Weyburn powerlifter Marnell Spencer delivering an incredible performance at the 2026 Commonwealth Powerlifting and Bench Press Championships held in Winnipeg last month. Competing in the 47-kilogram Equipped Masters 3 division, Spencer pushed through recent injuries to shatter the Equipped Masters 3 world record with a massive 121-kilogram or 266.5-pound squat. Spencer credited her strong support network for helping her battle through adversity to make it to the platform, giving special thanks to her coaches for helping her bring gold and a world record home for Team Canada. There were two home games over the weekend for the Richardson Pioneer Weyburn Red Wings. They took a dominant 9-5 win over the Yorkton Terriers at Whitecap Resources Center yesterday, this after falling 5-2 against the Nipawin Hawks on Friday. The Wings head to Melfort this Wednesday to face the Mustangs. You'll be able to listen live to that game on Great Plains Ford Red Wing Radio, Country 106.7. Voice of the Wings Dylan Fiesel will have the call, beginning with a pregame show at 7:15.
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0: Sunshine for today, southeast wind becoming southwest, gusting to 50 this morning and a high of 25. Clear tonight with a low of 8. Sunny with a high of 20 tomorrow, northwest wind gusting to 60. Clouds moving out on Wednesday with a high of 19. And cloudy skies for Thursday and Friday with a high of 17 on Thursday and a high of 16 on Friday. 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

0: I'm Dara Curry. Good morning. It's 7 degrees this Monday, 25 for our high. Expecting it to be nice and sunny today. Yeah, a very big change of pace in kind of what I was anticipating. Honestly, I was looking at the forecast this morning before coming into work, trying to figure out which jacket I needed to wear. And I was expecting it to be like 1, maybe 2 degrees. And then I saw 7 with a high of 25. And I went, oh my goodness, Mother Nature, you need to just make up your mind. I'm not complaining about warmer weather, but I really need you to just make a decision as to which direction we're going. I don't know which jackets should be hanging up anymore.
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7: Clear and sunny skies today with southeast wind becoming southwest, gusting to 50 this morning and a high of 25. Clear tonight, wind easing up with a low of 8. Sunny tomorrow, wind from the northwest gusting to 60 in the morning and a high of 20. And clouds moving out on Wednesday with a high of 19. 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

Ariana Grande, We Can't Be Friends on Magic 103. I'm Dara Curry. Good morning. It's 7 degrees right now, 25 for our high. It's going to be a lot cooler into Thanksgiving weekend weather in just a few. Right now, it's John Legend.

0: It's on Magic 103. How's it going? I'm Dara. Good morning. Well, Monday is here, 25 degrees for our high. Yeah, it's going to be a warm one. We have your full forecast in just a few. First, as you get ready to take on the day.
1: What's up, Weyburn?
0: Well, it is not a crazy busy one today. There's Area 3 garbage pickup. The library has Wiggles and Giggles. And ZOMG is continuing. Yes, we had our first ZOMG ticket in a random hiding spot on Friday. Your goal was to go and find it. 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We're going to call our Friday qualifier a little bit later this morning. And then we're also going to have a new ZOMG ticket hiding somewhere in the Opportunity City. 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That's what's up. We've got Martin Garrix and Ed Sheeran in just a moment.
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0: Martin Garrix and Ed Sheeran, it's Repeat It on Magic 103. How's it going? I'm Dara. Just about 6:30 this Monday. Expecting temperatures right around 25 degrees, closer to that 7-degree mark right now. We do have your full forecast in just a few. We'll also hear from Nelly Furtado.
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2: Communications coordinator with the city, Paige Tambolt, shares on how you can get signed up for a popular event taking place around Halloween, a paranormal tour of Heritage Village. And SGI's Regan Tate shares on the increased likelihood of a collision on the highway with wildlife at this time of year. These stories and more in just a few short moments. 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
1: Good morning. I'm Marna McManus. Major announcements out of a donor appreciation event that was held at the new Weyburn General Hospital Friday. It was revealed the late Norman and Sandra Merglod contributed $6.4 million to the new Weyburn General Hospital, marking the largest donation received to date. Weyburn's Mayor Jeff Richards says the support for this project showcases the priorities of our community.
2: The biggest message here today was the support of the community, right? And not just the city of Weyburn, but the rural area too. And I think what the message here is that we take our healthcare seriously, we take our community seriously, and we're prepared to invest in our community.
1: In all, over $30 million was raised locally to support the project. The hospital will welcome its first patients on November 1st. Wildlife collisions are a significant safety concern on Saskatchewan roads. SGI says thousands of collisions are reported every year, with some resulting in serious injuries or deaths. With October bringing peak wildlife activity, drivers are more likely to encounter animals on highways and rural roads this month. SGI's manager of media relations, Regan Tate, says the numbers show why drivers need to take extra care at this time of year.
3: We usually see about 8,800 collisions involving wildlife every year. Now, that's based on a five-year average. And in those collisions, we usually see about 400 people being injured every year and two fatalities.
1: SGI reminds drivers to slow down, stay alert, and continually scan the road ahead, particularly around dawn and dusk when visibility can be reduced. Proper disposal of waste after field dressing an animal continues to be an issue for hunters. Senior Conservation Officer for the Weyburn Field Area, Lindsay Lako.
4: They'll field dress the deer at home, they'll dress it, they'll bone it out, then they'll take all of the remaining waste, and then they take it out in the middle of nowhere and they dump it on someone's land or, dump it in a ditch or stuff like that. That's littering. That's a $500 or $600 penalty. We have no issues issuing that type of ticket. It's common sense, folks. Just, put it in a bag and dispose of it with your regular trash.
1: Lako adds all hunters should reference the Saskatchewan Hunter's Guide for up-to-date information. The Weyburn and Area Heritage Village will take on a different feel this Halloween. Communications coordinator with the City of Weyburn, Paige Tembelt, says there's more to the event than just the paranormal.
5: Those investigators are going to introduce some equipment and techniques during the paranormal investigation. And then some people are going to come because they're interested in the paranormal investigation side of things. Others might just love the history of Heritage Village and want to go see it in a different experience. And then those simply might just be curious about what Heritage Village feels like after dark.
1: The paranormal investigation is set for Halloween night with three sessions available. For these stories and more, visit discoverweyburn.com.

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1: An action-packed afternoon on Friday, on and off the field, as the WCS Eagles fell 34-14 to Swift Current in their home finale. Highlights included a third-quarter kickoff return touchdown by Weyburn's Cole Payak to keep the Eagles within striking distance. And off the gridiron, fans and teams from both communities came together to raise $850 for Hunter Gronick, a Balgoni player hospitalized after an injury early in the year. Coach Jody Kerr expressed his gratitude to everyone involved. The funds will be presented to the Gronick family this Friday, October 9th, when the Eagles travel to Regina to wrap up the regular season against Greenall. A world record performance highlights the recent 2026 Commonwealth Powerlifting Championships held September 17th to 27th in Winnipeg. Representing Team Canada in the 47-kilogram equipped Masters 3 division, Weyburn's Marnell Spencer, who overcame pre-tournament injuries to set a new equipped Masters 3 world record, successfully crushing a 121-kilogram squat, which is just under 267 pounds. Spencer pushed through adversity to hit the platform alongside her teammates and extended her gratitude to her coaches for guiding her to a record-breaking success on the international stage. The Richardson Pioneer Weyburn Red Wings finishing their two-game weekend action at Whitecap Resources Center with a bounce-back win after a 5-2 defeat at the hands of the Nipawin Hawks on Friday night. The Red Wings stormed back last night to dominate the Yorkton Terriers 9-5. The Wings are off until Wednesday when they travel to Melfort to face the Mustangs. Voice of the Wings Dylan Fiesel will have the call on Great Plains Ford Red Wing Radio, Country 106.7. It all begins with a pregame show at 7:15.
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1: Sunshine for today. Southeast wind becoming southwest, gusting to 50 this morning and a high of 25. Clear tonight with a low of 8. Sunny with a high of 20 tomorrow. Northwest wind gusting to 60. Clouds moving out on Wednesday with a high of 19. And cloudy skies for Thursday and Friday with a high of 17 on Thursday and a high of 16 on Friday. 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

Lord, it's team on Magic 103. I'm Dara Curry. Good morning. Warm one ahead of us today. We're expecting temperatures to reach about 25 degrees. Currently close to that 7 mark. We have weather details in just a few. First, let's keep it going with Theory of a Dead Man. It's Santa Monica on Magic 103.

0: Diary of a Dead Man. It's Santa Monica on Magic 103. It's 6:41. I'm Dara Curry. Good morning. Monday is here. Brand new week. First full week of October. Yes, Thanksgiving is this weekend. Halloween right around the corner. It is here. We have your full forecast coming up in just a little bit. Kind of all over the place, but mostly just kind of warm today and then cooling off as we head into Thanksgiving weekend. We have weather in just a moment. We'll also hear from Teddy Swims.
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5: Clear and sunny skies today with southeast wind becoming southwest, gusting to 50 this morning and a high of 25. Clear tonight, wind easing up with a low of 8. Sunny tomorrow, wind from the northwest gusting to 60 in the morning and a high of 20. And clouds moving out on Wednesday with a high of 19. 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

0: Alex Borrett. It's Kissing You on Magic 103. How's it going, Dara? Good morning. Well, it is 6:52 this Monday, expecting temperatures to reach around 25 degrees. We have your full forecast in just a few. We're also going to hear from Maroon 5.
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2: We've got more on hunter safety this season from Senior Conservation Officer for the Weyburn Field Area, Lindsay Lako. And the new Weyburn General Hospital will be opening its doors November 1st. We'll be hearing from CEO of the SHA, Andrew Will, who was in Weyburn on Friday for a tour. Stay tuned.
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2: Good morning. I'm Marta McManus. The new Weyburn General Hospital will welcome its first patients on November 1st. The date was revealed during a donor appreciation event held at the hospital on Friday. CEO of the Saskatchewan Health Authority, Andrew Will, says local staff are making the transition possible.
3: I'm really proud of the planning that the team here in Weyburn has done to transition from the old hospital to the new hospital. And of course, we have to continue to be available for patients as we make that transition. So they've been very busy installing new equipment and furnishings and new technology.
2: The new hospital not only has a greater capacity than the existing facility, but also major technological and operational upgrades. It now houses the largest operating theater in the province. With wildlife activity peaking in October, SGI is reminding drivers to know what to do if a collision happens. SGI's manager of media relations, Regan Tate, says there are a few important steps drivers should take following a collision.

0: smoothly for conservation officers during hunting season. Lindsay Lako, senior conservation officer for the Weyburn Field area, reminds.
1: You can't hunt within 500 meters of any occupied building or corral with, you know, stuff like that. So, you know, I always tell hunters that are maybe a little bit close, I go, would you be comfortable if that was your house right there and I was hunting here? And they go, well, no, not really. So even though they might just be outside of that legal threshold, it sometimes just takes a couple seconds just to think about what you're going to do.
0: Lako says open firearms and vehicles continues to be an issue, as has animal offal being ditched on someone's land instead of simply being put into the garbage. The City of Weyburn's paranormal investigation has been held at Heritage Village before, but this year it's getting a new spot on the calendar. Communications coordinator with the city, Paige Tenbolt, explains the change.
2: We have moved the event to fall this year. So that really lends itself to the, you know, fall experience and sort of Heritage Village in that time of the year. And it gives that added Halloween atmosphere, which I think a lot of people were craving with our other events.
0: The event returns on October 31st. You can find the registration details on Discover Weyburn. 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
0: The WCS Eagles football team dropping their regular season home finale on Friday, falling 34-14 to the Swift Current Colts. Swift took the opening kickoff all the way to the house, but Weyburn answered back with a first quarter touchdown to tie it up 7-7. Trailing 14-7 in the third, Cole Payak sparked the Eagles with a kickoff return touchdown of his own to bring Weyburn back within 7 before the Colts pulled away in the fourth. Beyond the scoreboard, the game raised $850 for Greenall Griffins player Hunter Gronick, who was injured earlier this season. Head coach Jody Kerr thanked both communities for their support ahead of Friday's road rematch in Regina. Weyburn powerlifter Marnell Spencer delivering an incredible performance at the 2026 Commonwealth Powerlifting and Bench Press Championships held in Winnipeg last month. Competing in the 47-kilogram Equipped Masters 3 division, Spencer pushed through recent injuries to shatter the Equipped Masters 3 world record with a massive 121-kilogram or 266.5-pound squat. Spencer credited her strong support network for helping her battle through adversity to make it to the platform, giving special thanks to her coaches for helping her bring gold and a world record home for Team Canada. There were two home games over the weekend for the Richardson Pioneer Weyburn Red Wings. They took a dominant 9-5 win over the Yorkton Terriers at Whitecap Resources Center yesterday, this after falling 5-2 against the Nipawin Hawks on Friday. The Wings head to Melfort this Wednesday to face the Mustangs. You'll be able to listen live to that game on Great Plains Ford Red Wing Radio, Country 106.7. Voice of the Wings Dylan Fiesel will have the call, beginning with a pregame show at 7:15.
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0: Sunshine for today, southeast wind becoming southwest, gusting to 50 this morning and a high of 25. Clear tonight with a low of 8. Sunny with a high of 20 tomorrow, northwest wind gusting to 60. Clouds moving out on Wednesday with a high of 19. And cloudy skies for Thursday and Friday with a high of 17 on Thursday and a high of 16 on Friday. 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

0: Ella Lefty, it's Boston. It's on Magic 103. It's just after 7 o'clock. I'm Dara. Monday is here. We're at 6 degrees right now. Yes, it did cool off a little bit, warming up to 25 throughout the day. We have your full forecast in just a few. We're also going to hear from Sabrina Carpenter.
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5: Clear and sunny skies today with southeast wind becoming southwest, gusting to 50 this morning and a high of 25. Clear tonight, wind easing up with a low of 8. Sunny tomorrow, wind from the northwest gusting to 60 in the morning and a high of 20. And clouds moving out on Wednesday with a high of 19. 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

Sabrina Carpenter. It's Feather on Magic 103. I'm Dara Curry. Good morning. It is 7:15. We're expecting temperatures to reach about 25 degrees today. It is a little brisk and breezy right now. We have weather in just a few. First, it's One Republic. 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

0: One Republic, Love Runs Out on Magic 103. I'm Dara Curry. Good morning. 20 after 7 this Monday. Yes, brand new week is here. It's going to be an interesting one. We're starting out quite warm. Like today is 25 degrees. By the time Thanksgiving hits, it's just going to collectively cool off. Like I'm looking at the long range forecast right now, and it's calling for Sunday to be 5 degrees, and there could potentially be flurries the night before. Love that for us. Thanks, Mother Nature. That's exactly what we're going for. The sarcasm is real. We have your full forecast in just a few. We'll also hear from Taylor Swift.
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0: Taylor Swift, I Knew It, I Knew You. It's on Magic 103. I'm Dara. 6 degrees right now, 25 for our high. We have your full forecast in just a few. We'll also hear from Alessia Cara.
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2: Weyburn Ben Goff MLA Michael Weger comments on the new Weyburn General Hospital set to open its doors soon. And in sports, Weyburn's Marnell Spencer coming home with a gold and a world record for Team Canada and a successful fundraiser in spite of an unsuccessful match on Friday for

0: 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We'll have it all coming up in just a few.
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1: Good morning. I'm Marna McManus. The Weyburn and District Hospital Foundation hosted a donor appreciation event on Friday, which saw tours of the new state-of-the-art facility and major announcements regarding its future. During an address by Health Minister Jeremy Cockrell, it was revealed the hospital will welcome patients beginning November 1st. MLA for Weyburn-Bengough, Michael Weeger, says the facility is a significant addition to the community and the region.
2: Just coming into a facility that is now state-of-the-art, it's great for the patient, but I think it's also important to note it's going to be very great for the healthcare professionals working here and giving them just the most modern facility that they could do their work.
1: In total, the Weyburn area community raised over $30 million to support the construction of the new hospital. October is a peak month for wildlife activity on Saskatchewan roads, and SGI is reminding drivers to be extra cautious, particularly on highways and rural roads. SGI's Manager of Media Relations, Regan Tate, says drivers are more likely to encounter wildlife at this time of year.
3: It's peak season for wildlife activity in October, and that's because it's mating season. So we really want drivers to be alert and aware that they're more likely to encounter wildlife on highways and rural roads around this time of year.
1: SGI says dawn and dusk are peak times for wildlife collisions, with glare and low light making it harder to spot the animals. Drivers are encouraged to scan the road from shoulder to shoulder, watch for wildlife warning signs, and adjust their speed for visibility and road conditions. With hunting season now underway, hunters are reminded to use safe hunting practices and stay up to date with changing regulations. Senior Conservation Officer for the Weyburn Field Area, Lindsay Lako, says all hunters have the responsibility to ensure they have permission from landowners to hunt on that land.
4: The land provisions hasn't been as big of a deal. I know back when the trespass legislation came in, everyone was just really upset and wondering how that was going to affect the hunt. But, you know, in the last 5 years, I don't bet you we haven't had five calls on trespass. So that tells me that A, the hunters are obtaining permission, or B, the landowners don't have an issue with it, or they're taking care of it.
1: He adds hunters are not permitted to hunt within 500 meters of any occupied building. Ghosts, ghouls, and things that go bump in the night could be on the agenda at Heritage Village this Halloween. Communications coordinator with the City of Weyburn, Paige Tembolt.
5: The city is bringing back its paranormal investigation event at Weyburn and Area Heritage Village, and this is with Canadian Paranormal Expeditions. So this year's event is going to be on Halloween, Saturday, October 31st.
1: There will be three sessions throughout the evening with age requirements ranging from 12 plus to 18 plus. For these stories and more, visit discoverweyburn.com.
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1: An action-packed afternoon on Friday, on and off the field, as the WCS Eagles fell 34-14 to Swift Current in their home finale. Highlights included a third-quarter kickoff return touchdown by Weyburn's Cole Payak to keep the Eagles within striking distance. And off the gridiron, fans and teams from both communities came together to raise $850 for Hunter Gronick, a Balgonie player hospitalized after an injury early in the year. Coach Jody Kerr expressed his gratitude to everyone involved. The funds will be presented to the Gronick family this Friday, October 9th, when the Eagles travel to Regina to wrap up the regular season against Greenall. A world record performance.

0: highlights the recent 2026 Commonwealth Powerlifting Championships held September 17th to 27th in Winnipeg. Representing Team Canada in the 47-kilogram equipped Masters 3 division, Weyburn's Marnell Spencer, who overcame pre-tournament injuries to set a new equipped Masters 3 world record, successfully crushing a 121-kilogram squat, which is just under 267 pounds. Spencer pushed through adversity to hit the platform alongside her teammates and extended her gratitude to her coaches for guiding her to a record-breaking success on the international stage. The Richardson Pioneer Weyburn Red Wings finishing their two-game weekend action at Whitecap Resources Center with a bounce-back win after a 5-2 defeat at the hands of the Nipawin Hawks on Friday night. The Red Wings stormed back last night to dominate the Yorkton Terriers 9-5. The Wings are off until Wednesday when they travel to Melfort to face the Mustangs. Voice of the Wings Dylan Fiesel will have the call on Great Plains Ford Red Wing Radio, Country 106.7. It all begins with a pregame show at 7:15.
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0: Sunshine for today, southeast wind becoming southwest, gusting to 50 this morning and a high of 25. Clear tonight with a low of 8. Sunny with a high of 20 tomorrow, northwest wind gusting to 60. Clouds moving out on Wednesday with a high of 19. And cloudy skies for Thursday and Friday with a high of 17 on Thursday and a high of 16 on Friday. 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

past 7:40 this Monday morning. Sun starting to shine. We're expecting it to hit about 25 degrees today. We have weather in just a few. We're also gearing up for another impossible question. First, it's Trevor Guthrie's Soundwave on Magic 103.

0: Trevor Guthrie, it's Soundwave on Magic 103. It's 7:42 this Monday morning. I'm Dara. 25 degrees for our high. We're close to that 6-degree mark right now. We have your full forecast in just a few. First, we are ready to go with another impossible question. Call or text your answer in on the Magic 103 talk and text line. That, of course, is 306-848-1035. Apparently, only 7% of people say this is their favorite thing to eat while watching sports. What could it be? Call or text your answer in 306-848-1035. First one through with a correct answer will be named today's impossible question genius and be treated to some delicious KFC. A friendly reminder, if you have won anything in the past 2 weeks, let's allow others the same opportunity. 848-1035. Apparently, only 7% of people say this is their favorite thing to eat while watching sports. What could it be?
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4: Clear and sunny skies today with southeast wind becoming southwest, gusting to 50 this morning and a high of 25. Clear tonight, wind easing up with a low of 8. Sunny tomorrow, wind from the northwest gusting to 60 in the morning and a high of 20. And clouds moving out on Wednesday with a high of 19. 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
1: Yes, we just had Olivia Rodrigo in there with Stupid Song. We are continuing our impossible question. Apparently, only 7% of people say this is their favorite thing to eat while watching sports. What could it be? Hot dogs was the obvious guess, but not the one we were going for. Robin said peanuts, another great guess. And Sandy said hamburgers. You know, that's it. Yeah, apparently 7% of people say it's just great watching sports while eating burgers. I can agree with that. That's probably my go-to, second maybe only to nachos.

0: the beaches. It's Edge of the Earth on Magic 103. It's 7:51. Dara Curry. Sun is shining. It's a little bit breezy today. 6 degrees right now. 25 is our high. Once again, huge congrats to Sandy Heisler. Today's impossible question genius. We'll have another impossible question tomorrow morning.
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2: Communications coordinator with the city, Paige Tambolt, shares on how you can get signed up for a popular event taking place around Halloween, a paranormal tour of Heritage Village. And SGI's Regan Tate shares on the increased likelihood of a collision on the highway with wildlife at this time of year. 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
2: Good morning. I'm Marna McManus. Major announcements out of a donor appreciation event that was held at the new Weyburn General Hospital Friday. It was revealed the late Norman and Sandra Merglod contributed $6.4 million to the new Weyburn General Hospital, marking the largest donation received to date. Weyburn's Mayor Jeff Richards says the support for this project showcases the priorities of our community.
3: The biggest message here today was the support of the community, right? And not just the city of Weyburn, but the rural area too. And I think what the message here is that we take our healthcare seriously, we take our community seriously, and we're prepared to invest in our community.
2: In all, over $30 million was raised locally to support the project. The hospital will welcome its first patients on November 1st. Wildlife collisions are a significant safety concern on Saskatchewan roads. SGI says thousands of collisions are reported every year, with some resulting in serious injuries or deaths. With October bringing peak wildlife activity, drivers are more likely to encounter animals on highways and rural roads this month. SGI's manager of media relations, Regan Tate, says the numbers show why drivers need to take extra care at this time of year.
4: We usually see about 8,800 collisions involving wildlife every year. Now, that's based on a five-year average. And in those collisions, we usually see about 400 people being injured every year and two fatalities.
2: SGI reminds drivers to slow down, stay alert, and continually scan the road ahead, particularly around dawn and dusk when visibility can be reduced. Proper disposal of waste after field dressing an animal continues to be an issue for hunters. Senior Conservation Officer for the Weyburn Field Area, Lindsay Lako.
5: They'll field dress the deer at home, they'll dress it, they'll bone it out, then they'll take all of the remaining waste, and then they take it out in the middle of nowhere and they dump it on someone's land or, dump it in a ditch or stuff like that. That's littering. That's a $500 or $600 penalty. We have no issues issuing that type of ticket. It's common sense, folks. Just, put it in a bag and dispose of it with your regular trash.
2: Lako adds all hunters should reference the Saskatchewan Hunter's Guide for up-to-date information. The Weyburn and Area Heritage Village will take on a different feel this Halloween. Communications coordinator with the City of Weyburn, Paige Temple, says there's more to the event than just the paranormal.
6: Those investigators are going to introduce some equipment and techniques during the paranormal investigation. And then some people are going to come because they're interested in the paranormal investigation side of things. Others might just love the history of Heritage Village and want to go see it in a different experience. And then those simply might just be

0: 13-7 in the third, Cole Payak sparked the Eagles with a kickoff return touchdown of his own to bring Weyburn back within 7 before the Colts pulled away in the fourth. Beyond the scoreboard, the game raised $850 for Greenall Griffins player Hunter Gronick, who was injured earlier this season. Head coach Jody Kerr thanked both communities for their support ahead of Friday's road rematch in Regina. Weyburn powerlifter Marnell Spencer delivering an incredible performance at the 2026 Commonwealth Powerlifting and Bench Press Championships held in Winnipeg last month. Competing in the 47-kilogram Equipped Masters 3 division, Spencer pushed through recent injuries to shatter the Equipped Masters 3 world record with a massive 121-kilogram or 266.5-pound squat. Spencer credited her strong support network for helping her battle through adversity to make it to the platform, giving special thanks to her coaches for helping her bring gold and a world record home for Team Canada. There were two home games over the weekend for the Richardson Pioneer Weyburn Red Wings. They took a dominant 9-5 win over the Yorkton Terriers at Whitecap Resources Center yesterday, this after falling 5-2 against the Nipawin Hawks on Friday. The Wings head to Melfort this Wednesday to face the Mustangs. You'll be able to listen live to that game on Great Plains Ford Red Wing Radio, Country 106.7. Voice of the Wings Dylan Fiesel will have the call, beginning with a pregame show at 7:15.
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0: Sunshine for today, southeast wind becoming southwest, gusting to 50 this morning and a high of 25. Clear tonight with a low of 8. Sunny with a high of 20 tomorrow, northwest wind gusting to 60. Clouds moving out on Wednesday with a high of 19. And cloudy skies for Thursday and Friday with a high of 17 on Thursday and a high of 16 on Friday. 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

0: Grande, Hate That I Made You Love Me. It's just after 8 o'clock. I'm Dara Curry. Good morning. Monday is here. Yes, it is a bit breezy out. I'm just kind of ignoring that and just focusing on the fact that the sun has started to shine. 6 degrees right now, 25 is our high, and it's almost time for the kids to get ready for school. It is day 4 in the elementary schools, and it's a busy one at Legacy Park. They have school-wide assembly, which is Color Pod Day. Grade 6 boys and girls volleyball, and grade 3 through 6 cross country. That's it for the kids. Enjoy it.
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5: Clear and sunny skies today with southeast wind becoming southwest, gusting to 50 this morning and a high of 25. Clear tonight, wind easing up with a low of 8. Sunny tomorrow, wind from the northwest gusting to 60 in the morning and a high of 20. And clouds moving out on Wednesday with a high of 19. 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

sports car. It's quarter after eight, Monday morning. I'm Dara Curry. 25 degrees for our high. We're at that 6-degree mark right now. We have your full forecast coming up in just a few moments. We'll also celebrate some birthdays. First, it's

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1: on Magic 103. Dara, good morning. Monday is here and we have some birthdays to celebrate. Obviously, I have to mention that it's Travis Kelce's 37th birthday. Jacob Tremblay from Wonder and the new Unabomber movie celebrating 20 today. Kate Winslet is 51 and Brian Johnson from AC/DC celebrating 79. Over to some local celebrities with the Magic 103 Birthday Club. Taking a look back over the weekend. Happy birthday on Saturday to Twyla Helfrich. That one from Mom and Jim. And Jack Vogel celebrated 20 on Saturday. That one from Grandma and Grandpa Mole. Yesterday was Hunter Kopech's birthday. Happy birthday from Dad, Grandma, Valley, and the rest of the family. And Rhett celebrated 13. That one from Mom, Dad, and Finn. Taking a look at today. Happy 18th birthday, Burke Ward. That one from Mom, Dad, and Jack. Jackson. PJ Penny celebrating 14, that one from Grandma and Papa. And happy 65th birthday, Wendy Nethercutt, that one from Connor, Marcy, Scarlett, and Curtis. Hey, as always, if you know someone celebrating a birthday, anniversary, or just a big life event, you can let us know on the birthday and anniversary book on discoverwavern.com.
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0: 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Hey, I'm Dara. Just about 8:30. We've got your Discover Waiver news coming up in just a few moments. 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
2: We've got more on hunter safety this season from Senior Conservation Officer for the Weyburn Field Area, Lindsay Lako. And the new Weyburn General Hospital will be opening its doors November 1st. We'll be hearing from CEO of the SHA, Andrew Will, who was in Weyburn on Friday for a tour. Stay tuned.
3: Hi, I'm Ed Sheeran. My bad habits lead to white ice.
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0: General Hospital will welcome its first patients on November 1st. The day it was revealed during a donor appreciation event held at the hospital on Friday. CEO of the Saskatchewan Health Authority, Andrew Will, says local staff are making the transition possible.
1: I'm really proud of the planning that the team here in Weyburn has done to transition from the old hospital to the new hospital. And of course, we have to continue to be available for patients as we make that transition. So they've been very busy installing new equipment and furnishings and new technology.
0: The new hospital not only has a greater capacity than the existing facility, but also major technological and operational upgrades. It now houses the largest operating theater in the province. With wildlife activity peaking in October, SGI is reminding drivers to know what to do if a collision happens. SGI's manager of media relations, Regan Tate, says there are a few important steps drivers should take following a collision.
2: Slow your speed and steer towards where the animal was coming from. If your vehicle is drivable after collision, it's a good idea to pull over to the shoulder, turn your hazard lights on so that you can exit the vehicle and assess the damage. Definitely do not approach the animal. Wounded animals can be extremely dangerous.
0: If a vehicle is not drivable, drivers should contact local police or the RCMP. SGI claims can be submitted through MySGI at a customer service center or at the nearest SGI claim center. While land permission has been going smoothly for conservation officers during hunting season, Lindsay Lako, senior conservation officer for the Weyburn Field area, reminds,
3: you can't hunt within 500 meters of any occupied building or corral with, you know, stuff like that. So, you know, I always tell hunters that are maybe a little bit close, I go, would you be comfortable if that was your house right there and I was hunting here? And they go, well, no, not really. So even though they might just be outside of that legal threshold, it sometimes just takes a couple seconds just to think about what you're going to do.
0: Lako says open firearms and vehicles continues to be an issue, as has animal offal being ditched on someone's land instead of simply being put into the garbage. The City of Weyburn's paranormal investigation has been held at Heritage Village before, but this year it's getting a new spot on the calendar. Communications coordinator with the city, Paige Tenbolt, explains the change.
4: We have moved the event to fall this year. So that really lends itself to the, you know, fall experience and sort of Heritage Village in that time of the year. And it gives that added Halloween atmosphere, which I think a lot of people were craving with our other events.
0: The event returns on October 31st. 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
0: An action-packed afternoon on Friday, on and off the field, as the WCS Eagles fell 34-14 to Swift Current in their home finale. Highlights included a third-quarter kickoff return touchdown by Weyburn's Cole Payak to keep the Eagles within striking distance. And off the gridiron, fans and teams from both communities came together to raise $850 for Hunter Gronick, a Balgoni player hospitalized after an injury early in the year. Coach Jody Kerr expressed his gratitude to everyone involved. The funds will be presented to the Gronick family this Friday, October 9th, when the Eagles travel to Regina to wrap up the regular season against Greenall. A world record performance highlights the recent 2026 Commonwealth Powerlifting Championships held September 17th to 27th in Winnipeg. Representing Team Canada in the 47-kilogram equipped Masters 3 division, Weyburn's Marnell Spencer, who overcame pre-tournament injuries to set a new equipped Masters 3 world record, successfully crushing a 121-kilogram squat, which is just under 267 pounds. Spencer pushed through adversity to hit the platform alongside her teammates and extended her gratitude to her coaches for guiding her to a record-breaking success on the international stage. The Richardson Pioneer Weyburn Red Wings finishing their two-game weekend action at Whitecap Resources Center with a bounce-back win after a 5-2 defeat at the hands of the Nipawin Hawks on Friday night. The Red Wings stormed back last night to dominate the Yorkton Terriers 9-5. The Wings are off until Wednesday when they travel to Melfort to face the Mustangs. Voice of the Wings Dylan Fiesel will have the call on Great Plains Ford Red Wing Radio, Country 106.7. It all begins with a pregame show at 7:15.
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0: Sunshine for today, southeast wind becoming southwest, gusting to 50 this morning and a high of 25. Clear tonight with a low of 8. Sunny with a high of 20 tomorrow, northwest wind gusting to 60. Clouds moving out on Wednesday with a high of 19. And cloudy skies for Thursday and Friday with a high of 17 on Thursday and a high of 16 on Friday. 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

It's unstoppable on Magic 103. It's 8:40 Monday morning, 25 degrees for our high, closer to that 6 degree mark right now. We have weather in just a few. First, I said

0: It's Rule the World on Magic 103. It's 8:42. I'm Dara Curry. 25 degrees for our high as you get ready to head out the door this morning.
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0: 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That's what's up. We've got music in just a moment from Gracie Abrams.
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7: Clear and sunny skies today with southeast wind becoming southwest, gusting to 50 this morning and a high of 25. Clear tonight, wind easing up with a low of 8. Sunny tomorrow, wind from the northwest gusting to 60 in the morning and a high of 20. And clouds moving out on Wednesday with a high of 19. 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

0: 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Dara, it is 8:51 Monday morning. 25 degrees for our high. We're closer to that 6-degree mark right now. We do have your full forecast in just a few. We'll also hear from Devin Cole.
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2: Weyburn Ben Goff MLA Michael Wieger comments on the new Weyburn General Hospital set to open its doors soon. And in sports, Weyburn's Marnell Spencer coming home with a gold and a world record for Team Canada and a successful fundraiser in spite of an unsuccessful match on Friday for the Weyburn Eagles. We'll have it all coming up in just a few.
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2: Good morning. I'm Marna McManus. The Weyburn and District Hospital Foundation hosted a donor appreciation event on Friday, which saw tours of the new state-of-the-art facility and major announcements regarding its future. During an address by Health Minister Jeremy Cockrell, it was revealed the hospital will welcome patients beginning November 1st. MLA for Weyburn-Bengough, Michael Weaker, says the facility is a significant addition to the community and the region.
3: Just coming into a facility that is now state-of-the-art, it's great for the patient, but I think it's also important to note it's going to be very great for the healthcare professionals working here and giving them just the most modern facility that they could do their work.
2: In total, the Weyburn area community raised over $30 million to support the construction of the new hospital. October is a peak month for wildlife activity on Saskatchewan roads, and SGI is reminding drivers to be extra cautious, particularly on highways and rural roads. SGI's Manager of Media Relations, Regan Tate, says drivers are more likely to encounter wildlife at this time of year.
4: It's peak season for wildlife activity in October, and that's because it's mating season. So we really want drivers to be alert and aware that they're more likely to encounter wildlife on highways and rural roads around this time of year.
2: SGI says dawn and dusk are peak times for wildlife collisions, with glare and low light making it harder to spot the animals. Drivers are encouraged to scan the road from shoulder to shoulder, watch for wildlife warning signs, and adjust their speed for visibility and road conditions. With hunting season now underway, hunters are reminded to use safe hunting practices and stay up to date with changing regulations. Senior Conservation Officer for the Weyburn Field Area, Lindsay Lako, says all hunters have the responsibility to ensure they have permission from landowners to hunt on that land.
5: The land provisions hasn't been as big of a deal. I know back when the trespass legislation came in, everyone was just really upset and wondering how that was going to affect the hunt. But, you know, in the last 5 years, I don't bet you we haven't had five calls on trespass. So that tells me that A, the hunters are obtaining permission, or B, the landowners don't have an issue with it, or they're taking care of it.
2: He adds hunters are not permitted to hunt within 500 meters of any occupied building. Ghosts, ghouls, and things that go bump in the night could be on the agenda at Heritage Village this Halloween. Communications coordinator with the City of Weyburn, Paige Tembolt.
6: The city is bringing back its paranormal investigation event at Weyburn and Area Heritage Village, and this is with Canadian Paranormal Expeditions. So this year's event is going to be on Halloween.

0: down of his own to bring Weyburn back within seven before the Colts pulled away in the fourth. Beyond the scoreboard, the game raised $850 for Greenall Griffins player Hunter Gronick, who was injured earlier this season. Head coach Jody Kerr thanked both communities for their support ahead of Friday's road rematch in Regina. Weyburn powerlifter Marnell Spencer delivering an incredible performance at the 2026 Commonwealth Powerlifting and Bench Press Championships held in Winnipeg last month. Competing in the 47-kilogram Equipped Masters 3 division, Spencer pushed through recent injuries to shatter the Equipped Masters 3 world record with a massive 121-kilogram or 266.5-pound squat. Spencer credited her strong support network for helping her battle through adversity to make it to the platform, giving special thanks to her coaches for helping her bring gold and a world record home for Team Canada. There were two home games over the weekend for the Richardson Pioneer Weyburn Red Wings. They took a dominant 9-5 win over the Yorkton Terriers at Whitecap Resources Centre yesterday, this after falling 5-2 against the Nipawin Hawks on Friday. The Wings head to Melfort this Wednesday to face the Mustangs. You'll be able to listen live to that game on Great Plains Ford Red Wing Radio, Country 106.7. Voice of the Wings Dylan Thiesel will have the call, beginning with a pregame show at 7:15.
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0: Sunshine for today. Southeast wind becoming southwest, gusting to 50 this morning and a high of 25. Clear tonight with a low of 8. Sunny with a high of 20 tomorrow, northwest wind gusting to 60. Clouds moving out on Wednesday with a high of 19. And cloudy skies for Thursday and Friday with a high of 17 on Thursday and a high of 16 on Friday. 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
2: Clear and sunny skies today with southeast wind becoming southwest, gusting to 50 this morning and a high of 25. Clear tonight, wind easing up with a low of 8. Sunny tomorrow, wind from the northwest gusting to 60 in the morning and a high of 20. And clouds moving out on Wednesday with a high of 19. 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
5: Clear and sunny skies today with southeast wind becoming southwest, gusting to 50 this morning and a high of 25. Clear tonight, wind easing up with a low of 8. Sunny tomorrow, wind from the northwest gusting to 60 in the morning and a high of 20. And clouds moving out on Wednesday with a high of 19. 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I'm Marna McManus.
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0: 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I'm Justin Bieber.
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2: Good morning. I'm Marna McManus. Major announcements out of a donor appreciation event that was held at the new Weyburn General Hospital Friday. It was revealed the late Norman and Sandra Merglod contributed $6.4 million to the new Weyburn General Hospital, marking the largest donation received to date. Weyburn's Mayor Jeff Richards says the support for this project showcases the priorities of our community.
3: The biggest message here today was the support of the community, right? And not just the city of Weyburn, but the rural area too. And I think what the message here is that we take our healthcare seriously, we take our community seriously, and we're prepared to invest in our community.
2: In all, over $30 million was raised locally to support the project. The hospital will welcome its first patients on November 1st. Wildlife collisions are a significant safety concern on Saskatchewan roads. SGI says thousands of collisions are reported every year, with some resulting in serious injuries or deaths. With October bringing peak wildlife activity, drivers are more likely to encounter animals on highways and rural roads this month. SGI's manager of media relations, Regan Tate, says the numbers show why drivers need to take extra care at this time of year.
4: We usually see about 8,800 collisions involving wildlife every year. Now, that's based on a five-year average. And in those collisions, we usually see about 400 people being injured every year and two fatalities.
2: SGI reminds drivers to slow down, stay alert, and continually scan the road ahead, particularly around dawn and dusk when visibility can be reduced. Proper disposal of waste after field dressing an animal continues to be an issue for hunters. Senior Conservation Officer for the Weyburn Field Area, Lindsay Lako.
5: They'll field dress the deer at home, they'll dress it, they'll bone it out, then they'll take all of the remaining waste, and then they take it out in the middle of nowhere and they dump it on someone's land or, dump it in a ditch or stuff like that. That's littering. That's a $500 or $600 penalty. We have no issues issuing that type of ticket. It's common sense, folks. Just, put it in a bag and dispose of it with your regular trash.
2: Lako adds all hunters should reference the Saskatchewan Hunter's Guide for up-to-date information. The Weyburn and Area Heritage Village will take on a different feel this Halloween. Communications coordinator with the City of Weyburn, Paige Tembolt, says there's more to the event than just the paranormal.
6: Those investigators are going to introduce some equipment and techniques during the paranormal investigation. And then some people are going to come because they're interested in the paranormal investigation side of things. Others might just love the history of Heritage Village and want to go see it in a different experience. And then those simply might just be curious about what Heritage Village feels like after dark.
2: The paranormal investigation is set for Halloween night with three sessions available. For these stories and more, visit discoverweyburn.com.
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2: An action-packed afternoon on Friday, on and off the field, as the WCS Eagles fell 34-14 to Swift Current in their home finale. Highlights included a third-quarter kickoff return touchdown by Weyburn's Cole Payak to keep the Eagles within striking distance. And off the gridiron, fans and teams from both communities came together to raise $850 for Hunter Gronick, a Balgonie player hospitalized after an injury early in the year. Coach Jody Kerr expressed his gratitude to everyone involved. The funds will be presented to the Gronick family this Friday, October 9th, when the Eagles travel to Regina to wrap up the regular season against Greenall. A world record performance highlights the recent 2026 Commonwealth Powerlifting Championships held September 17th to 27th in Winnipeg. Representing Team Canada in the 47-kilogram equipped Masters 3 division, Weyburn's Marnell Spencer, who overcame

0: defeat at the hands of the Nipawin Hawks on Friday night. The Red Wings stormed back last night to dominate the Yorkton Terriers 9-5. The Wings are off until Wednesday when they travel to Melfort to face the Mustangs. Voice of the Wings, Dylan Fiesel, will have the call on Grey Plains Ford Red Wing Radio, Country 106.7. It all begins with a pregame show at 7:15.
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0: Sunshine for today, southeast wind becoming southwest, gusting to 50 this morning and a high of 25. Clear tonight with a low of 8. Sunny with a high of 20 tomorrow, northwest wind gusting to 60. Clouds moving out on Wednesday with a high of 19. And cloudy skies for Thursday and Friday with a high of 17 on Thursday and a high of 16 on Friday. 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
5: Clear and sunny skies today with southeast wind becoming southwest, gusting to 50 this morning and a high of 25. Clear tonight, wind easing up with a low of 8. Sunny tomorrow, wind from the northwest gusting to 60 in the morning and a high of 20. And clouds moving out on Wednesday with a high of 19. 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
7: Clear and sunny skies today with southeast wind becoming southwest, gusting to 50 this morning and a high of 25. Clear tonight, wind easing up with a low of 8. Sunny tomorrow, wind from the northwest gusting to 60 in the morning and a high of 20. And clouds moving out on Wednesday with a high of 19. 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I'm Marna McManus.
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1: We've got more on hunter safety this season from Senior Conservation Officer for the Weyburn Field Area, Lindsay Lako. And the new Weyburn General Hospital will be opening its doors November 1st. We'll be hearing from CEO of the SHA, Andrew Will, who was in Weyburn on Friday for a tour. Stay tuned.
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2: Good morning. I'm Marta McManus. The new Weyburn General Hospital will welcome its first patients on November 1st. The day it was revealed during a donor appreciation event held at the hospital on Friday. CEO of the Saskatchewan Health Authority, Andrew Will, says local staff are making the transition possible.
3: I'm really proud of the planning that the team here in Weyburn has done to transition from the old hospital to the new hospital. And of course, we have to continue to be available for patients as we make that transition. So they've been very busy installing new equipment and furnishings and new technology.
2: The new hospital not only has a greater capacity than the existing facility, but also major technological and operational upgrades. It now houses the largest operating theater in the province. With wildlife activity peaking in October, SGI is reminding drivers to know what to do if a collision happens. SGI's manager of media relations, Regan Tate, says there are a few important steps drivers should take following a collision.
4: Slow your speed and steer towards where the animal was coming from. If your vehicle is drivable after collision, it's a good idea to pull over to the shoulder, turn your hazard lights on so that you can exit the vehicle and assess the damage. Definitely do not approach the animal. Wounded animals can be extremely dangerous.
2: If a vehicle is not drivable, drivers should contact local police or the RCMP. SGI claims can be submitted through MySGI at a customer service center or at the nearest SGI claim center. While land permission has been going smoothly for conservation officers during hunting season, Lindsay Lako, senior conservation officer for the Weyburn Field area, reminds,
5: you can't hunt within 500 meters of any occupied building or corral with, you know, stuff like that. So, you know, I always tell hunters that are maybe a little bit close, I go, would you be comfortable if that was your house right there and I was hunting here? And they go, well, no, not really. So even though they might just be outside of that legal threshold, it sometimes just takes a couple seconds just to think about what you're going to do.
2: Lako says open firearms and vehicles continues to be an issue, as has animal offal being ditched on someone's land instead of simply being put into the garbage. The City of Weyburn's paranormal investigation has been held at Heritage Village before, but this year it's getting a new spot on the calendar. Communications coordinator with the city, Paige Tenbolt, explains the change.
6: We have moved the event to fall this year. So that really lends itself to the, you know, fall experience and sort of Heritage Village in that time of the year. And it gives that added Halloween atmosphere, which I think a lot of people were craving with our other events.
2: The event returns on October 31st. 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

0: would rematch in Regina. Weyburn powerlifter Marnell Spencer delivering an incredible performance at the 2026 Commonwealth Powerlifting and Bench Press Championships held in Winnipeg last month. Competing in the 47-kilogram Equipped Masters 3 division, Spencer pushed through recent injuries to shatter the Equipped Masters 3 world record with a massive 121-kilogram or 266.5-pound squat. Spencer credited her strong support network for helping her battle through adversity to make it to the platform, giving special thanks to her coaches for helping her bring gold and a world record home for Team Canada. There were two home games over the weekend for the Richardson Pioneer Weyburn Red Wings. They took a dominant 9-5 win over the Yorkton Terriers at Whitecap Resources Centre yesterday, this after falling 5-2 against the Nipawin Hawks on Friday. The Wings head to Melfort this Wednesday to face the Mustangs. You'll be able to listen live to that game on Great Plains Ford Red Wing Radio, Country 106.7. Voice of the Wings Dylan Fiesel will have the call, beginning with a pregame show at 7:15.
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0: Sunshine for today, southeast wind becoming southwest, gusting to 50 this morning and a high of 25. Clear tonight with a low of 8. Sunny with a high of 20 tomorrow, northwest wind gusting to 60. Clouds moving out on Wednesday with a high of 19. And cloudy skies for Thursday and Friday with a high of 17 on Thursday and a high of 16 on Friday. 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
5: Clear and sunny skies today with southeast wind becoming southwest, gusting to 50 this morning and a high of 25. Clear tonight, wind easing up with a low of 8. Sunny tomorrow, wind from the northwest gusting to 60 in the morning and a high of 20. And clouds moving out on Wednesday with a high of 19. 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
3: Clear and sunny skies today with southeast wind becoming southwest, gusting to 50 this morning and a high of 25. Clear tonight, wind easing up with a low of 8. Sunny tomorrow, wind from the northwest gusting to 60 in the morning and a high of 20. And clouds moving out on Wednesday with a high of 19. 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
2: Good afternoon. I'm Natasha Weeb. The Weyburn Police Service Drug Enforcement Unit arrested two men on Friday. Discover Weyburn's Marna McManus has more.
3: A late afternoon traffic stop of an SUV entering the city on Highway 35 on Friday was part of an ongoing drug investigation, resulting in the arrest of two men for cocaine and methamphetamine trafficking offenses. In the SUV, police found around 57 grams of cocaine with an estimated street value of $9,500, three cell phones, $320 in Canadian currency, and drug use paraphernalia. 27-year-old Kaylor Johnson Hall and 62-year-old Robert Oberkirch were charged with trafficking a controlled substance, possession of property obtained by crime over $5,000, and more related charges.
2: News broke Friday that the new Weyburn General Hospital will welcome patients on November 1st. Health Minister Jeremy Cockerill credits the opening to the tireless work of frontline staff.
4: Amazing to see the operational staff, our frontline healthcare workers already, I'd say, working feverishly to make sure that this building is ready for patients on November 1st. I think they're doing a great job, and I can see that they're excited about the new facility, but the excitement to care for patients in a brand new facility.
2: A grand opening event will be held on October 23rd, with November 1st marking the beginning of a phased approach that will gradually move all units to the new facility. The Young Fellows Club of Weyburn's fall fundraiser is moving away from a comedy night this year. Jeff Chessel says it's a night out with the Young Fellows.
5: It's a two-night event at the Weyburn Legion on Friday, November 20th. We have an awesome game show, Rock, Paper, Scissors. And then Saturday, November 21st, we have Jeff Richards, definitely not the mayor, but Jeff is an illusionist that will dig deep into your mind. And then, of course, both nights we have our prime rib supper.
2: Chessel adds tickets are $100 each, with tables of however many needed to be accommodated for staff or group parties. Tickets can be purchased on the Young Fellows website. Members of Weyburn's emergency services threw the first pumpkins on Saturday for the Weyburn King Club's fourth annual pumpkin roll fundraiser. Club member Adrian Probilski.
6: I was just like to get a little extra excitement out there, you know, which kids don't like seeing firemen and having all the fire trucks and stuff out everywhere. 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It was a really good time. We're glad to have them, and, you know, maybe we might even try some other offices or companies and have them compete against each other too.
2: The event saw participation from all ages. In all, 79 pumpkins were rolled, with the most heats in the ages 5 to 9 age group. For these stories and more, visit discoverweyburn.com.
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2: The U18 AAA Weyburn Gold Wings dropped both games against the Battleford Sharks this weekend. Weyburn lost 4-2 Friday night despite taking an early lead on a goal from Liv Peck. Mackenzie Petford scored shorthanded in the second period to put the Gold Wings back ahead, but the Sharks responded with three unanswered goals. Saturday, Weyburn fell 4-3 in overtime. Harbour Jans and Peyton Burney scored in the third period to give the Gold Wings a 3-2 lead, but the Sharks tied it with 27 seconds left. The Sharks then scored the overtime winner. The Richardson Pioneer Weyburn Red Wings defeated the Yorkton Terriers in a high-scoring affair Sunday night, taking a 9-5 win on home ice. Following the game, Red Wings forward Trenton Redlick said the team learned from their recent losses.
7: Just our compete from the start, like the last couple home games have been lacking that start and falling behind chasing the game, and I tonight we really focused on that three quick steps for every guy at the start of the game, and we really got out ahead and we stepped on their throat by the end of the game, so I think best all-around game this year, I think.
2: The Red Wings now prepare for a road trip later this week. They head to Melfort Wednesday to face the Mustangs before back-to-back nights in LaRonge against the Ice Wolves. You can catch all the road action on Great Plains Ford, Red Wing Radio, Country 106.7.
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2: This afternoon will be sunny with southwest wind gusting to 50 and a high of 25. Clear this evening with wind becoming light and a low of 8.

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1: This afternoon will be sunny with southwest wind gusting to 50 and a high of 25. Clear this evening with wind becoming light and a low of 8. Sunny tomorrow with wind shifting northwest gusting to 60, high 20. Clearing on Wednesday with a high of 19. Clouds moving in on Thursday with a high of 17. And cloudy skies continue on Friday with a high of 16. I'm Natasha Weeb. 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

0: Happy Monday. I'm Ken O'Neill, Armin Van Buren, and Trevor Guthrie. This is What It Feels Like. Gracie Abrams is next. Fort Saskatchewan-born astronaut Joshua Kutrick has successfully taken off into space on the NASA SpaceX Crew 13 mission. Kutrick and his wife Heather live in Houston these days, and while he's off at work, will miss the birth of their third child. The six-month trip to the International Space Station will return to Earth in April next year.
1: One, two, three, ears on me. Everybody's listening? Perfect. We have a favor to ask.
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4: Farmers should be full steam ahead with sun and wind in the forecast this week. It'll be sunny this afternoon with wind gusting to 50 and a high of 25 before clearing this evening with wind easing up and a low of 8. Sunny tomorrow with wind gusting to 60 and a high of 20. And skies clear on Wednesday with a high of 19. I'm Natasha Weeb. 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

0: somber coming up in just a couple of minutes. I'm Ken O'Neill. 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Make sure you use the right chargers and avoid charging damaged batteries or leaving them unattended. Charge smart, stay safe, prevent the spark before it becomes a fire.
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5: 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And on Saturday, October 24th, she'll be coming to read from her new book on grief, Intentional Healing, Intentional Living. 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
9: A beautiful day in Weyburn today with autumn in full swing. This afternoon will be sunny with wind gusting to 50 and a high of 25. Clearing up tonight with wind becoming light and a low of 8. Sunny tomorrow with wind gusting to 60 and a high of 20. And clearing on Wednesday with a high of 19. I'm Natasha Weeb. Find the area's official forecast and stream us anywhere on the Discover Weyburn app.
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1: Good afternoon. I'm Natasha Weeb. The Weyburn Police Service has reported the arrest of two Weyburn men late Friday afternoon on drug trafficking charges. Discover Weyburn's Marna McManus has more.
2: As a result of a traffic stop and subsequent vehicle search, the Weyburn Police Service has charged 27-year-old Kaylor Johnson Hall of Weyburn for trafficking cocaine and methamphetamine, possession of cocaine for the purpose of trafficking, and one count of possession of property obtained by crime over $5,000. 62-year-old Robert Oberkirch of Weyburn was also charged with possession of property obtained by crime and one count of possession of cocaine for the purpose of trafficking. Both men were released on conditions and are scheduled to appear in court at a later date.
1: The Weyburn area community surpassed $30 million in funds raised to support the new Weyburn General Hospital. CEO of the Saskatchewan Health Authority, Andrew Will, says this effort is reflected in the halls of the new facility.
3: It is incredible to see the amazing support that we've had from communities, and also to see as you walk through the hospital, different areas of the hospital that have been named after donors, some that are still with us today and some that have since passed. And there's just some incredible people stories and important connections to the community behind that fundraising effort.
1: The donors were recognized at an event held Friday at the hospital, where a November 1st opening date was also announced. Tickets are on sale now for A Night Out with the Young Fellows, coming to the Weyburn Legion this November 20th and 21st. Jeff Chesel with the Young Fellows Club of Weyburn.
4: Tickets are $100 each, and of course that includes supper and entertainment. We are getting a lot of public, but we have also pushed this event as a great night out, whether it's for friends or for a staff party. Yeah. So we have a lot of businesses buying tickets already for their Christmas parties. Well, why not come let the young fellows serve you? We serve you drinks, we serve your meal, and we have some entertainment for you.
1: The Friday night will feature a game show, Rock, Paper, Scissors, and on the Saturday, illusionist Jeff Richards. A successful fundraiser for the Weyburn Kin Club on Saturday, the 4th annual Pumpkin Roll. Adrian Pravilski says they may not have sold out, but they had participation from all ages with 79 pumpkins rolling.
5: 79 is still a great number. Like, I would still call that a successful turnout. Our biggest group was like our 5 to 9s, because we had 5 or 6 like initial heats for that one. So like, we really had to get through that one. It's a great age because that's when they're like, they kind of know what they're doing. But yeah, the littles, oh my God, they're so cute.
1: This year's event featured the inaugural roll being thrown by a member of the Weyburn Fire Department, the Weyburn Police Service, and local EMS. For these stories and more, visit discoverweyburn.com.
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1: The Richardson Pioneer Weyburn Red Wings took a dominant 9-5 win over the Yorkton Terriers Sunday night. Following the game, head coach Cody Mape said the team demonstrated a level of physicality they hope to maintain as the season progresses.
6: We want to be hard to play against. We want to have good pushback. But at the same time, some of that is just standing up for yourself and standing up for each other. Like, Ringer takes a cross check in the face and then gets in a fight to stand up for himself. And then Sawyer stands up for his D partner. And so, the physicality is a part of that. But it kind of becomes your identity that you'll stand up for each other.
1: The Red Wings look to carry the momentum into an upcoming road trip to Melford and LaRonge. You can catch all the road action on Great Plains Ford, Red Wing Radio, Country 106.7. The U18 AAA Weyburn Gold Wings came up short twice against the Battleford Sharks on the road this weekend. After a 4-2 loss Friday, the Gold Wings held a 3-2 lead late in Saturday's game. Harbor Jans tied the game in the third period before Peyton Burney's power play goal put Weyburn ahead, but the Sharks scored with just 27 seconds left to force overtime, then ended the game with a winning goal. The Gold Wings will look to bounce back Thursday in Wilcox against the Notre Dame Hounds.
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1: This afternoon will be sunny with southwest wind gusting to 50 and a high of 25. Clear this evening with wind becoming light and a low of 8. Sunny tomorrow with wind shifting northwest gusting to 60, high 20. Clearing on Wednesday with a high of 19. Clouds moving in on Thursday with a high of 17. And cloudy skies continue on Friday with a high of 16. I'm Natasha Weeb. 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
2: Farmers should be full steam ahead with sun and wind in the forecast this week. It'll be sunny this afternoon with wind gusting to 50 and a high of 25, before clearing this evening with wind easing up and a low of 8. Sunny tomorrow with wind gusting to 60 and a high of 20, and skies clear on Wednesday with a high of 19. I'm Natasha Weeb. 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
7: A beautiful day in Weyburn today with autumn in full swing. This afternoon will be sunny with wind gusting to 50 and a high of 25. Clearing up tonight with wind becoming light and a low of 8. Sunny tomorrow with wind gusting to 60 and a high of 20. And clearing on Wednesday with a high of 19. I'm Natasha Weeb. Find the area's official forecast and stream us anywhere on the Discover Weyburn app.
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0: One Thing from Finger 11, the new Miley. Just before that, it's Ken O'Neill, Dead Dance, Lady Gaga on the way. Pretty light schedule in the NHL tonight. There's only five games, including Winnipeg in Pittsburgh and the Senators in Boston. This season, there's only two nights where all 32 teams will play. The first is a week from tomorrow. The other is in April.
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2: Good afternoon. I'm Natasha Weeb. The Weyburn Police Service arrested and charged two men on Friday for drug trafficking. 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
3: An SUV search in relation to Friday's arrest has resulted in the seizure of about 57 grams of cocaine with an estimated street value of $9,500 and drug use

0: paraphernalia. 27-year-old Kaylor Johnson Hall and 62-year-old Robert Oberkirch were charged with trafficking a controlled substance. Cocaine charges for both, as well as methamphetamine charges for Johnson Hall. Both were also charged with possession of property obtained by crime over $5,000. They were both released on conditions, and they're scheduled to appear in court at a later date.
1: The new Weyburn General Hospital will welcome patients beginning on November 1st. MLA for Weyburn Ben Goff, Michael Wieger, says it marks a major upgrade for the region.
2: We have the largest operating room now in the province of Saskatchewan, right here in Weyburn. So that's important as well, because it's going to allow residents of Weyburn to receive more healthcare services in Weyburn, different options for operations, and will attract different healthcare providers into our community so people can get the healthcare they need and deserve close to home.
1: The community surpassed $30 million raised in support of the new facility, including a $6.4 million donation by the late Norman and Sandra Merglaud. Weyburn loves the Weyburn Young Fellows Prime Rib Dinner.
3: We have it in the spring, then we have it at Oil Show, and now we'll have it at these events, and that's what people come for. And you know, for the price of the tickets, it's worth it just for our supper.
1: That's Jeff Chessel, organizer of the two-night fundraising event coming to the Weyburn Legion next month. He says tickets are $100 each, sold individually or by the table.
3: We do long tables, like we already have some groups booked 20, some groups booked 40. So yeah, we're just there to accommodate whatever you need done.
1: November 20th will feature the game show Rock, Paper, Scissors, and illusionist Jeff Richards takes the stage November 21st. 79 pumpkins were rolled on Confederation Drive during the Weyburn King Club's fourth annual pumpkin roll on Saturday. Club member Adrian Probilski says the fundraiser helps them continue giving back to the community.
4: This is going to help us with some more events back into the community. We have our puzzle tournament coming up soon, so some of this will go to that. We got Twinkle Tour coming. That one is a free event, so all the cost is on us, but people help us out with pumpkin roll and other events, and that helps us get it going.
1: A new surprise addition to this year's pumpkin roll was the first roll being thrown by members of the Weyburn Police Service, the Fire Department, and Weyburn EMS. For these stories and more, visit discoverweyburn.com.
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1: The U18 AAA Weyburn Gold Wings dropped both games against the Battleford Sharks this weekend. Weyburn lost 4-2 Friday night despite taking an early lead on a goal from Liv Peck. Mackenzie Petford scored shorthanded in the second period to put the Gold Wings back ahead, but the Sharks responded with three unanswered goals. Saturday, Weyburn fell 4-3 in overtime. Harbour Jans and Peyton Burney scored in the third period to give the Gold Wings a 3-2 lead, but the Sharks tied it with 27 seconds left. The Sharks then scored the overtime winner. The Richardson Pioneer Weyburn Red Wings defeated the Yorkton Terriers in a high-scoring affair Sunday night, taking a 9-5 win on home ice. Following the game, Red Wings forward Trenton Redlick said the team learned from their recent losses.
6: Just our compete from the start, like the last couple home games have been lacking that start and falling behind chasing the game, and I think tonight we really focused on that three quick steps for every guy at the start of the game, and we really got out ahead and we stepped them in the throat by the end of the game, so I think best all-around game this year, I think.
1: The Red Wings now prepare for a road trip later this week. They head to Melfort Wednesday to face the Mustangs before back-to-back nights in LaRonge against the Ice Wolves. You can catch all the road action on Great Plains Ford, Red Wing Radio, Country 106.7.
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1: This afternoon will be sunny with southwest wind gusting to 50 and a high of 25. Clear this evening with wind becoming light and a low of 8. Sunny tomorrow with wind shifting northwest gusting to 60, high 20. Clearing on Wednesday with a high of 19. Clouds moving in on Thursday with a high of 17. And cloudy skies continue on Friday with a high of 16. I'm Natasha Weeb. 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
2: Farmers should be full steam ahead with sun and wind in the forecast this week. It'll be sunny this afternoon with wind gusting to 50 and a high of 25 before clearing this evening with wind easing up in a low of 8. Sunny tomorrow with wind gusting to 60 and a high of 20. And skies clear on Wednesday with a high of 19. I'm Natasha Weeb. 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
6: A beautiful day in Weyburn today with autumn in full swing. This afternoon will be sunny with wind gusting to 50 and a high of 25, clearing up tonight with wind becoming light and a low of 8. Sunny tomorrow with wind gusting to 60 and a high of 20, and clearing on Wednesday with a high of 19. I'm Natasha Weeb. Find the area's official forecast and stream us anywhere on the Discover Weyburn app.
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0: Sean Desmond with Ken O'Neill. Nobody does it like you. Stella Lefty's Boston before that. Justin Bieber on the way. Can we talk about my cat Nancy for a bit? October is Black Cat Appreciation Month, and I know she's not all black, but she's got a lot of black in her fur. Nancy's a tortie. Look them up. Her face is half black and half orange and white. She's got black whiskers on one side, white whiskers on the other. But I think it's all the black in her fur that gives her that tortitude. And like every cat, it's her house. I live in it, and I serve her.
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2: Good afternoon. I'm Natasha Weeb. The Weyburn Police Service Drug Enforcement Unit arrested two men on Friday. Discover Weyburn's Marna McManus has more.
3: A late afternoon traffic stop of an SUV entering the city on Highway 35 on Friday was part of an ongoing drug investigation, resulting in the arrest of two men for cocaine and methamphetamine trafficking offenses. In the SUV, police found around 57 grams of cocaine with an estimated street value of $9,500, three cell phones, $320 in Canadian currency, and drug use paraphernalia. 27-year-old Kaylor Johnson Hall and 62-year-old Robert Oberkirch were charged with trafficking a controlled substance, possession of property obtained by crime over $5,000, and more related charges.
2: News broke Friday that the new Weyburn General Hospital will welcome patients on November 1st. Health Minister Jeremy Cockerill credits the opening to the tireless work of frontline staff.
4: Amazing to see the operational staff, our frontline healthcare workers already, I'd say, working feverishly to make sure that this building is ready for patients on November 1st. I think they're doing a great job, and I can see that they're excited about the new facility, but the excitement to care for patients in a brand new facility.
2: A grand opening event will be held on October 23rd, with November 1st marking the beginning of a phased approach that will gradually move all units to the new facility. The Young Fellows Club of Weyburn's fall fundraiser is moving away from a comedy night this year. Jeff Chessel says it's a night out with the Young Fellows.
5: It's a two-night event at the Weyburn Legion on Friday, November 20th. We have an awesome game show, Rock, Paper, Scissors. And then Saturday, November 21st, we have Jeff Richards, definitely not the mayor, but Jeff is an illusionist that will dig deep into your mind. And then, of course, both nights we have our prime rib supper.
2: Chessel adds tickets are $100 each, with tables of however many needed to be accommodated for staff or group parties. Tickets can be purchased on the Young Fellows website. Members of Weyburn's emergency services threw the first pumpkins on Saturday for the Weyburn King Club's fourth annual

0: Pumpkin Roll fundraiser. Club member Adrian Probilski.
1: I was just like to get a little extra excitement out there, you know, which kids don't like seeing firemen and having all the fire trucks and stuff out everywhere. 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They had time in their busy schedules to come and help us out. It was a really good time. We're glad to have them, and, you know, maybe we might even try some other offices or companies and have them compete against each other too.
0: The event saw participation from all ages. In all, 79 pumpkins were rolled, with the most heats in the ages 5 to 9 age group. 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
0: The Richardson Pioneer Wayburn Red Wings took a dominant 9-5 win over the Yorkton Terriers Sunday night. Following the game, head coach Cody Mapes said the team demonstrated a level of physicality they hope to maintain as the season progresses.
3: We want to be hard to play against. We want to have good pushback. But at the same time, some of that is just standing up for yourself and standing up for each other. Like, you know, Ringer takes a cross check in the face and then gets in a fight to stand up for himself. And then Sawyer stands up for his D partner. And so, I mean, the physicality is a part of that. But it kind of becomes your identity that you'll stand up for each other.
0: The Red Wings look to carry the momentum into an upcoming road trip to Melford and LaRonge. You can catch all the road action on Great Plains Ford, Red Wing Radio, Country 106.7. The U18 AAA Wayburn Goldwings came up short twice against the Battleford Sharks on the road this weekend. After a 4-2 loss Friday, the Goldwings held a 3-2 lead late in Saturday's game. Harbor Dans tied the game in the third period before Peyton Burney's power play goal put Wayburn ahead, but the Sharks scored with just 27 seconds left to force overtime, then ended the game with a winning goal. The Goldwings will look to bounce back Thursday in Wilcox against the Notre Dame Hounds.
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0: This afternoon will be sunny with southwest wind gusting to 50 and a high of 25. Clear this evening with wind becoming light and a low of 8. Sunny tomorrow with wind shifting northwest gusting to 60, high 20. Clearing on Wednesday with a high of 19. Clouds moving in on Thursday with a high of 17. And cloudy skies continue on Friday with a high of 16. I'm Natasha Weeb. 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

0: and Montreal. There's only 3 weeks left in the regular season for Week 19. Two games Friday night. The Elks are in Hamilton. Then Ottawa travels to BC. On Saturday, one game. The Stampeders are in Winnipeg. There's no games on Sunday, but Thanksgiving Monday, the Rough Riders will be in Montreal.
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3: Farmers should be full steam ahead with sun and wind in the forecast this week. It'll be sunny this afternoon with wind gusting to 50 and a high of 25 before clearing this evening with wind easing up in a low of 8. Sunny tomorrow with wind gusting to 60 and a high of 20. And skies clear on Wednesday with a high of 19. I'm Natasha Weeb. 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

0: In Your Eyes, the weekend. I'm Ken O'Neill. Cat's Eye is next. And at the movies over the weekend, Verity opened in top spot, making $32.6 million. Resident Evil was second, earning $12.5 million. And Brad Pitt's Heart of the Beast sold 11 million in seats. This weekend, you can see The Social Reckoning, starring Mikey Madison and Jeremy Allen White, Animals with Ben Affleck and Kerry Washington, and the spooky-looking Other Mommy, starring Jessica Chastain, opens on Friday.
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4: A beautiful day in Weyburn today with autumn in full swing. This afternoon will be sunny with wind gusting to 50 and a high of 25. Clearing up tonight with wind becoming light and a low of 8. Sunny tomorrow with wind gusting to 60 and a high of 20. And clearing on Wednesday with a high of 19. I'm Natasha Weeb. Find the area's official forecast and stream us anywhere on the Discover Weyburn app.
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0: Mariana's Trench and Stutter with Ken O'Neill, Lady Gaga, and Bruno Mars. Die with a Smile is coming up. Have you signed up for the daily news? We deliver the top local stories of the day every afternoon. 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
2: Good afternoon. I'm Natasha Weeb. The Weyburn Police Service has reported the arrest of two Weyburn men late Friday afternoon on drug trafficking charges. Discover Weyburn's Marna McManus has more.
3: As a result of a traffic stop and subsequent vehicle search, the Weyburn Police Service has charged 27-year-old Kaylor Johnson Hall of Weyburn for trafficking cocaine and methamphetamine, possession of cocaine for the purpose of trafficking, and one count of possession of property obtained by crime over $5,000. 62-year-old Robert Oberkirch of Weyburn was also charged with possession of property obtained by crime and one count of possession of cocaine for the purpose of trafficking. Both men were released on conditions and are scheduled to appear in court at a later date.
2: The Weyburn area community surpassed $30 million in funds raised to support the new Weyburn General Hospital. CEO of the Saskatchewan Health Authority, Andrew Will, says this effort is reflected in the halls of the new facility.
4: It is incredible to see the amazing support that we've had from communities, and also to see as you walk through the hospital, different areas of the hospital that have been named after donors, some that are still with us today and some that have since passed. And there's just some incredible people stories and important connections to the community behind that fundraising effort.
2: The donors are recognized at an event held Friday at the hospital, where a November 1st opening date was also announced. Tickets are on sale now for A Night Out with the Young Fellows, coming to the Weyburn Legion this November 20th and 21st. Jeff Chesel with the Young Fellows Club of Weyburn.
5: Tickets are $100 each, and of course that includes supper and entertainment. We are getting a lot of public, but we have also pushed this event as a great night, whether it's for friends or for a staff party. Yeah. So we have a lot of businesses buying tickets already for their Christmas parties. Well, why not come let the young fellows serve you?

0: We serve you drinks, we serve your meal, and we have some entertainment for you.
1: The Friday night will feature a game show, Rock, Paper, Scissors, and on the Saturday, illusionist Jeff Richards. A successful fundraiser for the Weyburn Kin Club on Saturday, the 4th annual Pumpkin Roll. Adrian Pravilski says they may not have sold out, but they had participation from all ages with 79 pumpkins rolling.
2: 79 is still a great number. Like, I would still call that a successful turnout. Our biggest group was like our 5 to 9s, because we had 5 or 6 like initial heats for that one. So it was like, we really had to get through that one. It's a great age because that's when they're like, they kind of know what they're doing. But yeah, the littles, oh my God, they're so cute.
1: This year's event featured the inaugural roll being thrown by a member of the Weyburn Fire Department, the Weyburn Police Service, and local EMS. For these stories and more, visit discoverweyburn.com.
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1: The U18 AAA Weyburn Gold Wings dropped both games against the Battleford Sharks this weekend. Weyburn lost 4-2 Friday night despite taking an early lead on a goal from Liv Peck. Mackenzie Petford scored shorthanded in the second period to put the Gold Wings back ahead, but the Sharks responded with 3 unanswered goals. Saturday, Weyburn fell 4-3 in overtime. Harbour Jans and Peyton Burney scored in the third period to give the Gold Wings a 3-2 lead, but the Sharks tied it with 27 seconds left. The Sharks then scored the overtime winner. The Richardson Pioneer Weyburn Red Wings defeated the Yorkton Terriers in a high-scoring affair Sunday night, taking a 9-5 win on home ice. Following the game, Red Wings forward Trenton Redlick said the team learned from their recent losses.
4: Just our compete from the start, like the last couple home games have been lacking that start and falling behind chasing the game. And I think tonight we really focused on that 3 quick steps for every guy at the start of the game, and we really got out ahead and we stepped on their throat by the end of the game. So I think best all-around game this year, I think.
1: The Red Wings now prepare for a road trip later this week. They head to Melfort Wednesday to face the Mustangs before back-to-back nights in LaRonge against the Ice Wolves. You can catch all the road action on Great Plains Ford, Red Wing Radio, Country 106.7.
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1: This afternoon will be sunny with southwest wind gusting to 50 and a high of 25. Clear this evening with wind becoming light and a low of 8. Sunny tomorrow with wind shifting northwest gusting to 60, high 20. Clearing on Wednesday with a high of 19. Clouds moving in on Thursday with a high of 17. And cloudy skies continue on Friday with a high of 16. I'm Natasha Weeb. 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

0: That's Magic and Rude with Ken O'Neill. Zara Larsson and Midnight Sun is next. The Ottawa Redblacks have the longest losing streak in CFL history. Friday's loss to Hamilton puts them at 0-15 on the year. Then you add the 6 losses in a row at the end of last season. They haven't won a game in 21 tries. Whew. Maybe this weekend against BC. Maybe.
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8: Farmers should be full steam ahead with sun and wind in the forecast this week. It'll be sunny this afternoon with wind gusting to 50 and a high of 25 before clearing this evening with wind easing up and a low of 8. Sunny tomorrow with wind gusting to 60 and a high of 20. And skies clear on Wednesday with a high of 19. I'm Natasha Weeb. 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

0: Sophia Kamara and Girls Like You with Ken O'Neill. Friends will be friends. After starring in Taylor Swift's Patient Zero video, Dakota Johnson hosted SNL over the weekend, and this was a surprise. Taylor Swift appeared in the opening monologue on Saturday Night Live. It's what millionaire friends do. Patient Zero, the song. Next.
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7: A beautiful day in Wayburn today with autumn in full swing. This afternoon will be sunny with wind gusting to 50 and a high of 25. Clearing up tonight with wind becoming light and a low of 8. Sunny tomorrow with wind gusting to 60 and a high of 20. And clearing on Wednesday with a high of 19. I'm Natasha Weeb. Find the area's official forecast and stream us anywhere on the Discover Wayburn app.
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0: Scott Hellman and PDA. I'm Ken O'Neill. Your next local news update coming at 5. Sabrina Carpenter is next. 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
2: Good afternoon. I'm Natasha Weeb. The Weyburn Police Service arrested and charged two men on Friday for drug trafficking. 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
3: An SUV search in relation to Friday's arrest has resulted in the seizure of about 57 grams of cocaine with an estimated street value of $9,500 and drug use paraphernalia. 27-year-old Kaylor Johnson Hall and 62-year-old Robert Oberkirch were charged with trafficking a controlled substance. Cocaine charges for both, as well as methamphetamine charges for Johnson Hall. Both were also charged with possession of property obtained by crime over $5,000. They were both released on conditions and they're scheduled to appear in court at a later date.
2: The new Weyburn General Hospital will welcome patients beginning on November 1st. MLA for Weyburn Ben Goff, Michael Wieger, says it marks a major upgrade for the region.
4: We have the largest operating room now in the province of Saskatchewan, right here in Weyburn. So that's important as well, because it's going to allow residents of Weyburn to receive more healthcare services in Weyburn, different options for operations, and will attract different healthcare providers into our community so people can get the healthcare they need and deserve close to home.
2: The community surpassed $30 million raised in support of the new facility, including a $6.4 million donation by the late Norman and Sandra Merglaud. Weyburn loves the Weyburn Young Fellows Prime Rib Dinner.
5: We have it in the spring, then we have it at Oil Show, and now we'll have it at these events, and that's what people come for. And you know, for the price of the tickets, it's worth it just for our supper.
2: That's Jeff Chessel, organizer of the two-night fundraising event coming to the Weyburn Legion next month. He says tickets are $100 each, sold individually or by the table.
5: We do long tables, like we already have some groups booked 20, some groups booked 40. So yeah, we're just there to accommodate whatever you need done.
2: November 20th will feature the game show Rock, Paper, Scissors, and illusionist Jeff Richards takes the stage November 21st. 79 pumpkins were rolled on Confederation Drive during the Weyburn King Club's fourth annual pumpkin roll on Saturday. Club member Adrian Probilski says the fundraiser helps them continue giving back to the community.
6: 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We have our puzzle tournament coming up soon, so some of this will go to that. We got Twinkle Tour coming. That one is a free event, so all the cost is on us, but people help us out with pumpkin roll. 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
1: A new surprise addition to this year's pumpkin roll was the first roll being thrown by members of the Weyburn Police Service, the Fire Department, and Weyburn EMS. 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
1: The Richardson Pioneer Weyburn Red Wings took a dominant 9-5 win over the Yorkton Terriers Sunday night. Following the game, head coach Cody Mapes said the team demonstrated a level of physicality they hope to maintain as the season progresses.
3: We want to be hard to play against. We want to have good pushback. But at the same time, some of that is just standing up for yourself and standing up for each other. Like, you know, Ringer takes a cross check in the face and then gets in a fight to stand up for himself. And then Sawyer stands up for his D partner. And so, I mean, the physicality is a part of that, but it kind of becomes your identity that you'll stand up for each other.
1: The Red Wings look to carry the momentum into an upcoming road trip to Melford and LaRonge. You can catch all the road action on Great Plains Ford, Red Wing Radio, Country 106.7. The U18 AAA Weyburn Gold Wings came up short twice against the Battleford Sharks on the road this weekend. After a 4-2 loss Friday, the Gold Wings held a 3-2 lead late in Saturday's game. Harbor Jans tied the game in the third period before Peyton Burney's power play goal put Weyburn ahead, but the Sharks scored with just 27 seconds left to force overtime, then ended the game with a winning goal. The Gold Wings will look to bounce back Thursday in Wilcox against the Notre Dame Hounds.
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1: A few clouds in the sky this evening with a low of 7. Sunny tomorrow with northwest wind gusting to 50 near noon and a high of 20. Sunshine on Wednesday with a high of 17. More sun on Thursday with a high of 17. And a mix of sun and clouds on Friday with a high of 20. I'm Natasha Weeb. 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

0: Not a Love Song, Bulow with Ken O'Neill. Dominic Fike's Baby Doll next. It's Fire Prevention Week right across Canada. Goes till Saturday. 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Make sure to use the right chargers and avoid charging damaged batteries or leaving them unattended. Charge smart, stay safe, prevent the spark before it becomes a fire.
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3: A few clouds in the sky this evening with wind becoming light and a low of 7. Tomorrow we'll see sunshine with wind gusting to 50 and a high of 20. And sunny on Wednesday with a high of 17. I'm Natasha Weeb. 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

0: Nickelback Photograph with Ken O'Neill on your drive home. Martin Garrix and Ed Sheeran, Repeat It, coming up. Not sure you want to hear this, or you need to hear this, but we're 81 days till Christmas. Hard thinking about it with, you know, no snow on the ground, but the weather is getting cooler. That should be our reminder to at least start thinking about putting a list together. Ho, ho, ho.
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5: A few clouds in the sky this evening with wind becoming light and a low of 7. Tomorrow we'll see sunshine with wind gusting to 50 and a high of 20. And sunny on Wednesday with a high of 17. I'm Natasha Weeb. Find the area's official forecast and stream us anywhere on the Discover Weyburn app.
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0: curiosity, Carly Rae Jepsen, who's just announced a North American tour next spring to support her double album Day and Night. Western Canadian dates are in mid-April. She'll cover Vancouver, Calgary, and Edmonton. And then a month later, shows will take place in Toronto, Ottawa, and Montreal. Tickets go on sale this Thursday.
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0: 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I'm Justin Bieber.
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